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7: Here's your forecast from Watertown Radio and GoWatertown.net. Lows dip down to about 60 tonight under partly cloudy skies. Winds out of the northeast, 5 to 10 miles an hour. A mix of clouds and sun again tomorrow. High temperatures reach up to 83. Chance for storms tomorrow night. Lows dip down to about 62, partly cloudy. I'm meteorologist Derek Kite on Watertown Radio. Right now, 77.
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0: 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How does she know? 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I mean, who was in charge of that? 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

0: traffic in the Strait of Hormuz, ABC's Marcus Moore.
1: The Iran-backed Houthi rebels claiming responsibility for a deadly strike on a Saudi oil facility in the Yemeni Red Sea port of Mocha. At least 7 people were killed. The attack raising fears that the Houthis will try to further disrupt sea traffic in the region.
0: Over 180,000 people are facing rotating water shutoffs and rationing in Puerto Rico. Severe drought. A recall is issued by the Ag Department of products that may contain jalapeno peppers linked to a salmonella outbreak that has sickened hundreds in 27 states. ABC's Melissa Dunn.
2: The products include burritos, enchiladas, wraps, and salads sold at major grocery chains like Kroger, Walmart, HEB, and Albertsons.
0: President Trump acknowledging that there was no video or proof of alleged vandalism to the Lincoln Memorial reflecting pool. This is ABC News.
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6: Lows around 60
5: tonight
6: under partly cloudy skies. Northeast winds 5 to 10 miles an hour. Sunshine mixed with clouds at times again tomorrow. Daytime highs approaching 83. Chance of thunderstorms tomorrow night. Lows level off around 62. Partly cloudy skies. I'm meteorologist Derek Kite on Watertown Radio. Currently, it's 64 degrees.
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0: 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I'm Chris Kellogg. Glad to have you here.
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0: ABC News. I'm Sherry Preston. Firefighters across the western part of the country dealing with dozens of wildfires burning right now. Here's ABC Sophie Flay.
1: Along the California-Nevada border, the so-called bug fire threatening homes near Reno. Across the region, extremely hot and dry conditions fueling the flames and straining firefighting resources. Officials forced to redeploy crews and shift equipment to the most dangerous areas.
0: Still waiting on a deal to reopen the Strait of Hormuz. Still maintaining it's not negotiating with the U.S., but is talking with Oman about allowing ships through. Israel over the weekend rejecting the deal announced by President Trump and his Board of Peace for the disarmament of Gaza. A Ukrainian drone attack inside Russia blamed for killing at least 13 people. No word on the exact target, but the area is an important oil refining hub. Jury selection begins today in the trial of a man accused of ordering the attack that killed rapper Tupac Shakur in Las Vegas 30 years ago. This is ABC News.
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5: High temperatures reach up to 83 today under partly cloudy skies. Southeasterly winds, 8 to 15 miles per hour. Chance for storms, tonight lows around 63, partly cloudy skies. Mainly clear, tomorrow slight chance for storms, highs level off around 83.
4: I'm meteorologist Mandy Thaluber on Watertown Radio.
5: Currently, it's 59 degrees.
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0: Super Tramp. I'm Jenna Clay, and when it's tough out there, studies have shown that cussing can let us vent our frustrations and feelings of helplessness, which can keep us from feeling like victims, which then helps us feel more confident and empowered. There is a catch, though. We build up a tolerance. The more frequently you swear, the less power the words have, so maybe save them up a little bit.
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0: Good morning. An electrical fire shut down a Castlewood business on Friday night. The call to Table Steakhouse came in just after 7:30. The business was open at the time of the fire, and there were several people inside the building. Everyone got out safely. There were no injuries. The fire was under control within an hour, but the steakhouse closed for the rest of the evening. A Watertown Fire Rescue was called out to a house fire just north of Rawville Friday night at 8 p.m., When they arrived at the scene of that fire on 456th Avenue, they found a farmhouse with fire coming from the front door. Two rooms sustained significant damage, but they were able to minimize damage to the homeowner's personal belongings. No one was in the home when that fire started, and there were no injuries. Former South Dakota Governor Kristi Noem was back in Pierre on Friday for the unveiling of her statue at the Trail of Governor's Statues. Noem was governor from 2019 to 2025 before leaving for a job in the Trump administration. Governor Larry Roden, who spoke at the ceremony, served as Noem's lieutenant governor. He called Noem the right leader at the right time, saying she navigated the state through the COVID-19 pandemic. In an exclusive interview following the event, I asked Kristi Noem what she hopes her legacy as governor will be.
1: Gosh, I hope it's that people remember how I made them feel. You know, we did a lot of things, and we went through a lot of things that most people would see as challenges. Just a couple of months after I was sworn in, we got hit by that bomb cyclone. I don't know if you remember it, but 6 feet of snow and on frozen ground, and 26 counties flooded immediately, and 60 of our 63 counties were declared federal disaster areas. So we went through that and COVID and a derecho and tornadoes and the thousand-year flood. But we did it, and I think we were better because of it. In South Dakota, we took care of each other. So I hope people remember not just what I did, but how when I was with them, how I made them feel.
0: The statue was done by world-renowned sculptor John Lopez of Lemon and is located just a short walk from the state capitol. From the newsroom, I'm Mike Tanner.
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3: Sunshine mixed with clouds at times today, with daytime highs approaching 83. Southeast winds 8 to 15 miles an hour. Chance of thunderstorms tonight. Lows dip down to about 63. Partly cloudy skies. Partly cloudy tomorrow. Slight chance of thunderstorms. Daytime highs approaching 83.
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3: Currently, it's 66 degrees.
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0: And Emotion, the song was written by Robin and Barry Gibb. Hey, it is Jay Coffey. So listen, if you're like me, one of those people who has a hard time making a decision, well, just take a big breath, because it turns out people are better at choosing after a deep exhale. And that's because breathing activates the region in your brain associated with decision making. So breathe deep.
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0: ABC News. I'm Sherry Preston. In the stalemate over reopening the Strait of Hormuz, Iran isn't backing down. Here's ABC's Mary Bruce.
1: And emboldened, Iran says they will not reopen the critical waterway unless the U.S., quote, corrects its behavior. And Iran is putting out a list of sweeping demands, including calling for the U.S. to lift its naval blockade and sanctions, withdraw U.S. troops from around Iran, reimburse them for the cost of the war, and release frozen Iranian assets, conditions that are seen as non-starters.
0: Nearly 100 large fires are currently burning nationwide, most in the West, where more than 3 million acres have been scorched this summer. Parts of Puerto Rico are in severe drought. Hundreds of thousands of people in San Juan and other cities are having to ration water. It's being cut off 48 hours at a time. The World Health Organization is saying today that the Ebola outbreak likely started in the Congo back in February, months before it was officially declared. This is ABC News.
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4: Here's your forecast from Watertown Radio and GoWatertown.net. Sunshine mixed with clouds at times today, with daytime highs approaching 83. Winds out of the southeast, 8 to 15 miles an hour. Chance of thunderstorms tonight. Lows dip down to about 63. Partly cloudy skies. Slight chance of thunderstorms tomorrow. Highs level off around 83. Partly cloudy. I'm meteorologist Derek Hite on Watertown Radio. Right now, it's 70 degrees.
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0: Michael's Bad album came out in August of 1987 after working on it for more than 2 years, and it would produce 5 number one hits, including the title song. Hey, this is Jay Coffey. So a psychologist says our phone gives us hits of dopamine. That's the hormone that lights up the reward center in the brain and makes us crave more. So here's how it works. Your device pings or vibrates. You hear that noise or feel the buzz, which prompts your brain to release a little dopamine. It's your friend. Yay, you get another hit of dopamine. And you read an OMG LOL back, and guess what? Yep, more dopamine.
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21: I'm Tony Goldwyn. As an actor and a director, I attend a lot of screenings, but there's one that's different. It's important. And it could save your life. A lung cancer screening. You know, I lost my mom to lung cancer when she was just 68 years old. And if she'd had a screening, I might have had her for a lot more years. But by the time her disease was detected, it was too late. It had already progressed to an advanced stage. 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

0: Such an awesome song, Hard to Handle. It was actually written and first recorded by Otis Redding in 1968, but the Black Crowes version, boy, that was definitely a home run. Hey, this is Jay Coffey. So Disney revealed the official trailer for Camp Rock 3, proving that 18 years later, this camp still knows how to bring the heat and the harmonies. Now, Camp Rock 3 will premiere this coming Thursday on the Disney Channel and the next day on Disney Plus. Today's featured group comes to us from Los Angeles and scored their breakout hit with a song written by Prince.
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0: Here's your forecast from Watertown Radio and GoWatertown.net. Sunshine mixed with clouds at times today, with daytime highs approaching 83. Winds out of the southeast, 8 to 15 miles an hour. Chance of thunderstorms tonight. Lows dip down to about 63. Partly cloudy skies. Slight chance of thunderstorms tomorrow. Highs level off around 83. Partly cloudy. I'm meteorologist Derek Hite on Watertown Radio. Right now, 72.
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0: Hot Billy Idol action and White Wedding. Not one of his biggest hits, but certainly one of his most recognizable tunes. Hey, this is Jay Coffey. So celebrity crime scene Princess Diana is coming to Fox this month. Now, the special dives into the theories that have fueled decades of speculation, examining mysterious vehicles in the tunnel, claims of powerful forces in the monarchy determined to silence Diana. Celebrity crime scene Princess Diana premieres Thursday, August 20th. That's coming up on Fox.
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1: Good afternoon. Three separate fires in recent days to tell you about. On Friday night, an electrical fire broke out at Table Steakhouse in Castlewood while the business was open. All the employees and customers got out okay, but the restaurant closed for the rest of the night. Also on Friday night, a farmhouse north of Rawville on 456th Avenue caught fire, causing significant damage to two rooms. No one was home at the time of the fire. No word yet on the cause. A third fire occurred early this morning at 414 2nd Street Northwest in Watertown. That fire was in a two-story single-family home. There was significant damage, but no injuries. South Dakota U.S. Senator Mike Rounds wants the benefits and extras received by upper executives at the U.S. Postal Service halted until mail service in South Dakota gets better. Rounds says the Postal Service has misused millions of dollars that were intended to be used to improve efficiency.
2: They promised that the so-called Delivering for America plan would cut costs, improve service, and return Postal Service to profitability. Instead, today, Americans face unprecedented costs when they want to mail a letter with delivery times worse than the Pony Express, all while the Postal Service continues to burn through billions of dollars as if money grows on trees.
1: And South Dakota's latest drought monitor is showing the effects of a searing hot month of July. The data shows just under 88% of the land mass in the state is in some level of drought. The exception is the far northeast corner. The driest areas are in the southwest corner, including the Rapid City area and Lawrence, Custer, and Fall River counties. That's a look at what's happening from the Watertown Radio Newsroom. I'm Mike Tanner.
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It was summertime 1995, and Michael Jackson would get himself in the Guinness Book of World Records because You Are Not Alone at the time was the very first single to debut at the number one spot. Hey, this is Jay Coffey. Saw a wave.

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12: Here's your forecast from Watertown Radio and gowatertown.net. Sunshine mixed with clouds at times this afternoon, with daytime highs approaching 83. Southeasterly winds, 8 to 15 miles per hour. Partly cloudy skies tonight, chance for storms, lows level off around 63. 83 tomorrow, slight chance of thunderstorms. I'm meteorologist Mandy Faluber on Watertown Radio. Currently, it's 77 degrees.
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0: News, I'm Michelle Franzen. Hostilities between the U.S. and Iran intensifying over the Strait of Hormuz. Iran said it would reopen the critical waterway unless the U.S. lifts its naval blockade and pays reparations. Here's ABC's Stephen Portnoy.
1: The sense generally we have here is that the administration believes that with economic pressure, Iran will somehow come around. The president put it this way in his interview with Axios yesterday. It will work out. It always works out. He said it's like a chess game. In an interview over the weekend, Vice President Vance pointed to sky-high inflation in Iran as an example of how that pressure is working. But what's so interesting is the change.
0: President Trump, in a new social media post, is now demanding Iran pay reparations. In western Colombia, at least 50 people are dead following a 7.4 magnitude earthquake. Crews scrambling to reach people trapped following the collapse of buildings in the city of Cali. On Wall Street, stocks are down due to uncertainty in the Middle East. This is ABC News.
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5: Sunshine mixed with clouds at times this afternoon, with daytime highs approaching 83. Southeasterly winds, 8 to 15 miles per hour. Partly cloudy skies tonight, chance for storms, lows level off around 63. 83 tomorrow, slight chance of thunderstorms.
4: I'm meteorologist Mandy Faluber on Watertown Radio.
5: Currently, it's 77 degrees.
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0: I'm Michelle Franzen. Following a contentious confirmation hearing and a narrow vote over the weekend, Todd Blanche has taken the oath as permanent attorney general.
1: Blanche was sworn in by Emil Bove, judge on the powerful Third Circuit Court of Appeals, who just 2 years ago served as Blanche's co-counsel defending Donald Trump across three criminals. Blanche and Bove both took top jobs in the Justice Department after Trump won re-election. Blanche now has the role of the country's top law enforcement officer after being narrowly confirmed in a 50-49 vote Saturday morning. Peter Haralambos, ABC News.
0: Talks between the U.S. and Iran remain stalled over the Strait of Hormuz. Iran is demanding the U.S. lift the naval blockade on the waterway and pay war reparations. President Trump now says Iran should repay the for decades of terrorist-related deaths across the Middle East. At least 71 people have died following the massive earthquake in western Colombia. Rescue operations underway in the city of Cali, where 20 buildings have collapsed. This is ABC News.
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4: Here's your forecast from Watertown Radio and GoWatertown.net. 82 this afternoon under partly cloudy skies, southeasterly winds 8 to 15 miles per hour. Chance for storms tonight 63. Slight chance of rain showers tomorrow. High temperatures reach up to 82, a blend of clouds and sun. I'm meteorologist Mandy Fallhuber on Watertown Radio. Right now it's 79 degrees.
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0: Duran Duran, Hungry Like the Wolf. John Summers here, and Kim Kardashian, a little burglary over the weekend. Her Hidden Hills estate, mansion, whatever you want to call it. Apparently, a suspect allegedly burglarized the place and took one of her staffer's cars on a joyride. 27-year-old guy showed up and took some stuff out, stole some stuff, and drove around for a while. Yeah, he got arrested. Burglary, suspicion thereof.
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0: BTO and TCB and a little rock and roll. John Summers here, and if you tend to have a sarcastic sense of humor, you've probably been told, hey, you got to tone it down, you know? But sarcastic people do get the last laugh. They're studying on this, right? Apparently, sarcasm boosts your creativity. And as if that weren't enough, embrace the snark. You have to. Sarcasm can also boost the creativity of the recipients. This is some kind of science, I think.
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0: Michelle Franzen. At the White House, President Trump signing an executive order recommending childhood vaccine schedules for measles, mumps, and rubella, or MMR, be split into separate shots. President Trump, all EO, also recommends child immunization protection for 11 diseases. That's a decrease from 18 diseases recommended by the CDC in 2024.
1: Vaccinations for hepatitis B, COVID-19, and influenza, among others, are no longer recommended for all children. In addition, this executive order directs the Attorney General to advance legal challenges against states that violate children's rights to religious or medical vaccination exemptions.
0: The move is expected to garner backlash from top medical health groups. In Western Colombia, at least 111 people are dead following a major earthquake. Officials say the death toll will likely rise due to collapsed buildings in the Choco region. And on Wall Street, stocks are down this hour. This is ABC News.
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5: Here's your forecast from Watertown Radio and GoWatertown.net. 82 this afternoon under partly cloudy skies, southeasterly winds, 8 to 15 miles per hour. Chance for storms, tonight, 63. Slight chance of rain showers. Tomorrow, high temperatures reach up to 82, a blend of clouds and sun. I'm meteorologist Mandy Faluber on Watertown Radio. Right now, 78.
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1: ABC News, Al Franz, and President Trump signing an executive order recommending childhood vaccine schedules for the measles, mumps, and rubella be split into three separate shots. The president expressing claims, he says, over autism concerns. ABC News medical contributor Dr. Darian Sutton says leading medical groups are pushing back on the risks.
2: The American Academy of Pediatrics has stated that giving routine vaccinations simultaneously is safe and effective, and the adverse events as well as the negative side effects, essentially, from these vaccines is comparable to giving them separately. So that inherently helps you to understand that giving a vaccination separately does not provide additional benefit to a patient, does not provide additional safety to a patient.
1: Hostilities, U.S. and Iran intensifying over the Strait of Hormuz, Iran calling on the U.S. to pay reparations. Now the president says Iran should pay. In Western Colombia, at least 111 people are dead following today's powerful earthquake. This is ABC News.
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5: Here's your forecast from Watertown Radio and GoWatertown.net. 82 this afternoon under partly cloudy skies, southeasterly winds 8 to 15 miles per hour. Chance for storms tonight 63. Slight chance of rain showers tomorrow. High temperatures reach up to 82, a blend of clouds and sun. I'm meteorologist Mandy Fallhuber on Watertown Radio. Right now it's 81 degrees.
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John Summers here. Saturday in the park is like the 4th of July. I think we were all in the park that day, weren't we? It was only a month ago. Over a month ago now. Sing along with Robert Lamb in Chicago.

0: Free Fallin', the name of the song, is Tom Petty, of course. And I guess, you know, falling in love, kind of like free falling without a parachute. Yikes.
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0: Aerosmith, Steven Tyler, Dream On from the early days of the band. I'm John Summers. Are you average looking? Well, anyone can increase their attractiveness to others if they maintain good eye contact, act upbeat, dress well, and listen well. 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Remember, okay, it doesn't matter what you look like, sort of.
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0: the Postal Service has misused millions of dollars that were intended to be used to improve efficiency.
1: They promised that the so-called Delivering for America plan would cut costs, improve service, and return Postal Service to profitability. Instead, today, Americans face unprecedented costs when they want to mail a letter with delivery times worse than the Pony Express, all while the Postal Service continues to burn through billions of dollars as if money grows on trees.
0: And South Dakota's latest drought monitor is showing the effects of a searing hot month of July. The data shows just under 88% of the land mass in the state is in some level of drought. The exception is the far northeast corner. The driest areas are in the southwest corner, including the Rapid City area and Lawrence, Custer, and Fall River counties. That's a look at what's happening from the Watertown Radio Newsroom. I'm Mike Tanner.
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Pat Benatar, Neil Giraldo, We Belong. Neil says he wrote that song just kind of like, I guess it just came to him. Probably the story of their life and romance together. This is John Summers. Now, if you're a woman and you're going for a new job, make sure you wear some perfume. Well, it's from the Journal of Applied Psychology. According to research,

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10: Here's your forecast from Watertown Radio and gowatertown.net. Mainly cloudy skies expected tonight with a chance of thunderstorms. Lows level off around 63. Winds out of the east, 5 to 10 miles per hour. Sunshine mixed with clouds at times. Tomorrow, slight chance of thunderstorms. High temperatures reach up to 82. I'm meteorologist Mandy Faluber on Watertown Radio. Currently 79.
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0: Journey continuing their Final Frontier tour through the fall. That's called Lights, by the way. I'm John Summers. It's funny thing here. Women were asked, would you be in a relationship with a man who is stupider than you? It's an interesting way to put it. Almost half of the women polled said they wouldn't be comfortable with a less intelligent man. 41% wouldn't mind being smarter than their mate, and the remaining 10% of women admit they're already involved with a dumb guy.
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1: ABC News, I'm Michelle Franzen. Following a contentious confirmation hearing, Todd Blanche is now the nation's top cop.
2: Blanche was sworn in by Emil Bove, judge on the powerful Third Circuit Court of Appeals, who just 2 years ago served as Blanche's co-counsel defending Donald Trump across three criminal cases. Blanche and Bove both took top jobs in the Justice Department after Trump won re-election. Blanche now has the role of the country's top law enforcement officer after being narrowly confirmed in a 50-49 vote Saturday morning. Peter Harlambus, ABC News.
1: In Western Colombia, at least 111 people are dead following a major earthquake today. Officials say search and rescues are underway at collapsed building sites. In South Carolina, Defense Secretary Pete Hegseth today renaming Joint Base Charleston to Joint Base Lindsey Graham. The change honors the late senator who served in the Air Force, Reserves, and National Guard for more than three decades. And Powerball fever building. Tonight's Powerball jackpot up to $905 million. This is ABC News.
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6: Here's your forecast from Watertown Radio and GoWatertown.net. Mainly cloudy skies expected tonight with a chance of thunderstorms. Lows level off around 63. Winds out of the east, 5 to 10 miles per hour. Sunshine mixed with clouds at times tomorrow. Slight chance of thunderstorms. High temperatures reach up to 82. I'm meteorologist Mandy Faluber on Watertown Radio. Right now, it's 79 degrees.
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